me sing part of this thing. Yeah. Ladies and gentlemen, you don't even need to sing the name. King George Street.

0: International Harvester from Craig Morgan, who is back at the annual Pigeon Forge Tennessee Patriot Festival this weekend. I'm Steve Harmon. Even the best of us get up on that Grand Ole Opry stage, inside that circle, look out at the crowd and go, oh my goodness, what am I doing? Even somebody with 50 number one hits? Yep, coming up.
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0: Morgan Wallen, 98.9 Nash Icon, the Nash Icon Morning Show. Back to work Monday for some of you guys, and for some of you guys, it's the first day of vacation. A little rain rolling through this morning. It should end sometime around 10 o'clock today. It's only going to be in the 60s, and the rain lingers through tomorrow, and the rest of the week looks pretty good. Well, if you're just waking up, especially if you're on vacation, first national keyword, brand new contest today. Old Dominion coming to Vegas over Labor Day weekend. That's September 4th and 5th. I know. You know what you're going to hear in the next couple of weeks is the opening of Patriots training camp. But that was quick, right? Anyway, we'll give you a couple tickets to the show at PH Live at Planet Hollywood Resort and Casino and a Spades VIP package with what they say are priority access and exclusive merch. 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
2: There are some showers around right now. That means the roads are wet, but so far so good on 290 East. You've picked up a little company, but you're moving well between Kelly Square and Grafton Street. No issues right now on 395 between Route 16 and 20. 146 North looking a little bit busier right at 290. Traveling on 190, you're good to go, Mountain Street to Gold Star Boulevard. I'm Jackie Murphy with your right now traffic.
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0: Hey, it's Keith Stevens. 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

0: Adam Webster today at 3 o'clock, full show. No WooSox tonight, 3 to 7. And he's got tickets for you guys. You go see Aaron Lewis coming back to Indian Ranch. He'll be there on July 17th. Adam's got keywords for you guys all week long. IndianRanch.com. It's Keith.
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0: Keith Stevens mornings, 6 to 10. Dave O'Gara while you work, 10 to 3. And Adam Webster afternoons, 3 to 7.
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0: That's Jason Aldean on 98.9 Nash Icon. It looks like the sun will return on Wednesday, just in time for Rock the Dock at Indian Ranch. 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

There's Jason Aldean on 98.9 Nash Icon. I always joke after that final firework explodes, the Halloween candy hits the store shelves. I haven't been to a grocery store since the 4th of July. Tell me the Halloween candy's not out yet. Well, there still are some fireworks happening. This Saturday, you can enjoy some fireworks in East Brookfield, Connie Mack Field. They've got an Independence Day celebration Friday and Saturday with fireworks on a Saturday night. And then Putnam, Connecticut, shooting off some fireworks on Saturday night as well. So maybe after the final fireworks, we will see those, well, it's really not Halloween candy if you're selling it in July. At that point, it's just candy, right? 98.9 Nash Icon. Here's Joe Diffie.